0: Good evening, friends. I'm Shelley. 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
0: Hi, friends. Great to be back. Hope you're all doing well. Another new month has arrived. Yes, it's October. The senior citizens have opened the account for us. Am I correct? We all walk around as though we never get old. The hard truth is that as each year goes by, we are getting 1 year older. Hey, the hard truths are sometimes hard to bear, isn't it? So let's get going. Let's remind ourselves we are always young at heart. After all, age is just a number. Let's give a high five to all the sweet senior citizens out there. You're all an inspiration for others. Keep going strong. Here comes the first song by Rihanna. Shine bright like a diamond. Enjoy and come back.

That was Rihanna making her presence felt. Are we really enjoying our life on this earth? Today, I was just flipping through the newspaper and I happened to see a picture in which a group of girls were enjoying the monsoon showers in Thiruvananthapuram. Friends, the little things, the small moments, sometimes gives us more happiness than ever before. Around us, lot of amazing events are taking place, but we rarely notice it. It's always I or my life which alone matters. Aren't we too selfish at times? It's difficult to admit it, but that's the hard truth. Bingo! Another hard truth. Jealousy and selfishness are always merged in our lives. Isn't it time to curb it for the better? While you're thinking about it, let's listen to a song by Olly Murs. He's an English singer and songwriter and a television personality. His song, That Girl, taken from his fifth studio album, 24 Hours, was a big hit. Pride goes before a fall. That's the essence of this song. Losing someone dear and later regretting it. It's a fact. Once broken, it's difficult to patch it up. Now listen to this touching song titled That Girl. It speaks volumes.

That girl. Oh, that's quite an emotional number, beautifully presented by Oliver Stanley Mears. In our lives too, I'm sure many of us have gone through such touchy moments. However we try, once lost, it's forever lost. Haven't you all felt it? But Taylor Swift, the American singer, has a different point of view. She wants us to get over such trying moments and get on with life. Let's not mean to others. Now let's listen to a beautiful number by Taylor Swift. Catch her in the number, Mean.

That was Taylor Swift at her best with her enchanting number, Mean. Moving on, let's try to see only the positive side of life. I know it's hard, but we got to keep moving, isn't it? Forgiving hearts and kind hearts are a rarity nowadays. It's mostly tit for tat or power-packed encounters. Every moment is calculated. Money and power. Why? Why people are so mean? Where is love, my friends? Now, Elliot James Ray has got a beautiful romantic song for you. It's titled, I Think They Call This Love. It's a beautiful find. I'm sure you would love it. Listen to it and come back.

That was Elliot James Ray explaining to us what love is all about. Friends, remember these lines. Forgive others because we are not perfect. Forgive others because life is too short to be bitter and angry. Forgive others because it's the only way.

need to have peace. Friends, last week we observed Senior Citizens Day, Gandhi Jayanti, which fell on October 2nd. Today it's October 4th. It's observed as World Animal Day. Any pet lovers out there? The official theme is see the world through their eyes. Friends, how is our approach towards animals? It's a fact. The way we treat them matters the most. When we show a cruel face, they respond the same way back. When we show love towards the animals, there is no greater love than theirs. Let's care for them. Let's protect them. Do not be cruel to these loving animals. Keeping those thoughts in mind, now let's go into a world of dreams. Follow me. The birds above, the sunlight smiling below, mist in the air. Step by step, let's move through the greens. This is indeed a beautiful world. Now for a change, let's go for an African summer song. It's called In My Place.

That was just a breather, a song played only for relaxation and entertainment. Friends, many of our listeners are looking forward to the golden oldies of the 70s and 80s. This time, we are going for the song Seasons in the Sun by Westlife. It's quite some time since we have heard this song, isn't it? Here they come with their ever-popular number, Seasons in the Sun.

That's all we have time in today's edition of Sunday Selections. Thank you so much for joining us. We'll be back with you same time next Sunday with more delightful music. Until next time, this is Shirley signing off. Bye-bye.